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1: Well, it was so important because I'm 32 years old, so I don't remember the World Cup in 1998. I've never seen Scotland win at a World Cup, and so many younger people, even older people as well, it's been a long time. We haven't won a game at a World Cup since Italy in 1990. So 36 years since our last win at the World Cup. So it was a huge historic moment. But the thing for Scotland in this World Cup, Paolo, is to qualify. Scotland have never qualified from a group in the European Championship or the World Cup. So the big thing for Scotland, we had to beat Haiti. We had to beat them, and we did it. But the if we lose against Morocco and Brazil and go home, we won't remember this World Cup as a positive. We need now to try and get one more point to qualify for the next stage. That would be the truly historic moment, much, much more than winning one game.
0: Bueno, aquí dijo de que él, o sea, la última, para que tengan una idea, la última vez, para que tengan el sentido de lo histórico que es esta victoria, la última victoria de Escocia en un mundial fue hace 36 años en Italia, 1990. 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
1: No, we played with the shape of the team that most people wanted, 4-4-2, with two strikers. We have a really good striker called Lawrence Shankland. Everybody wanted him to play, but he had a bad game. And everybody wanted our young right winger, Ben Ganondoke, to play. And he did quite well. He was okay. So the manager set the team out the way that I think most people wanted to see. But I would go back to the problem that I think I mentioned in the first answer, is that we struggled to keep possession of the ball. The players were seemed like panicking. They struggled to keep the ball for more than 5 seconds, 10 seconds. They would just kick it long towards the striker, who couldn't keep possession, and then Haiti would just come and attack again and again. So I don't really think it was just about the manager's decision to set the team up with fewer midfielders in the middle. I think the boys, and this has been the case for a few years now, when the expectation is on Scotland, it's very heavy. Very, very heavy for them. So when our defenders have the ball and they're looking into midfield and there's not enough players there for them to pass to, they don't have the awareness or the composure just to pass it to the guy to the right or pass it to the guy to the left. They will just go long, and then we lose the ball and the same thing happens again and again. So I think it's a combination of the players not being able to really play properly when so much pressure is on them, and also maybe we could have done with one more player in midfield would have helped us probably.
0: Okay, aquí Andy nos comenta de que hay muchos factores que atribuyen a por qué Escocia, aunque ganó, no jugó como usualmente están acostumbrados aquí. 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
0: Había un señor caminando.
1: There was once a man that was walking.
0: Y su hijo lo seguía.
1: And his son was following him.
0: Lo seguía en la banqueta.
1: He would follow him on the sidewalk.
0: Llegaron al lodo.
1: They got to the mud.
0: Y el niño lo seguía.
1: And the son followed.
0: Empezaron a caminar en la nieve.
1: They started walking in the snow.
0: Y el niño lo seguía.
1: And the son followed.
0: Cuando el padre volteó,
1: when the father turned around,
0: se dio cuenta,
1: he noticed
0: que su hijo,
1: that his son
0: ponía su pie,
1: would put his
0: en
1: foot
0: las huellas de los zapatos de su
1: on
0: padre.
1: The footprints of his father.
0: Y el padre le dice, ¿qué estás
1: and the
0: haciendo,
1: father
0: hijo?
1: Said, what are you doing, son?
0: Y el hijo le dice,
1: and the son said,
0: yo soy tu hijo,
1: I am your son.
0: Y siempre,
1: and every time,
0: voy a seguir tus pasos,
1: I'm always going to follow your footsteps.
0: En ese momento, el padre,
1: in that moment, the father,
0: no andaba muy bien.
1: He wasn't doing so well.
0: Fue cuando el padre entendió,
1: it was when the father understood
0: que sus hijos,
1: that his children
0: iban a terminar haciendo,
1: were going to end up doing
0: lo que él practica todos los
1: what
0: días.
1: He practiced every day.
0: Entonces él le dijo,
1: and then he said,
0: a partir de hoy,
1: after today,
0: me voy a asegurar,
1: I'm going to make sure
0: de que a donde yo me dirijo,
1: that wherever I'm headed
0: sea el lugar correcto,
1: is the correct place.
0: Como el padre que le dice al hijo,
1: and the father that says to the son,
0: no tomes,
1: don't drink,
0: no tomes alcohol,
1: don't drink alcohol.
0: El rato dice, pásame la caguama.
1: And later on he
0: refrigerador.
1: Says, give me that 40 that's in the fridge.
0: Deuteronomio capítulo 6,
1: Deuteronomy chapter 6,
0: del versículo 6 al 7,
1: from verse 6 to 7,
0: dice la palabra del Señor,
1: the word of the Lord says,
0: y estas palabras,
1: and these words,
0: que yo te mando hoy,
1: which I command you today,
0: estarán sobre tu corazón,
1: shall be in your heart,
0: estarán sobre tu corazón,
1: they shall be in your heart.
0: Todos tenemos Biblias en nuestras casas.
1: We all have Bibles at home.
0: Algunas están bien usadas.
1: Some of ours are used.
0: Y algunas probablemente están empolvadas.
1: And maybe others have dust on them.
0: Usted puede tener,
1: you may have
0: 1,000 Biblias en su casa,
1: 1,000 Bibles at home.
0: Pero si no están en su corazón,
1: but if they're not in your heart,
0: eso no le incomoda al diablo.
1: That doesn't make the devil uncomfortable.
0: Si la palabra de Dios,
1: if the word of God
0: no está en nuestro corazón,
1: is not in our hearts,
0: no vamos a poder,
1: we're not going to be able to
0: cuidar nuestra casa,
1: take care of
0: o poner
1: our home,
0: nuestra casa bajo una
1: or
0: cobertura
1: to put
0: hermosa.
1: Our home under the beautiful coverage.
0: So, te mando que estarán sobre tu corazón.
1: I command you that they shall be in your heart.
0: Y las repetirás a tus hijos.
1: And you shall teach them diligently to your children.
0: Y hablarás de ellas.
1: And shall talk of them.
0: Estando en tu casa.
1: When you sit in your house.
0: Estando donde?
1: Being where?
0: En mi casa.
1: In my house.
0: No solamente en casa de gracia,
1: not only in my house of grace,
0: sino todos los días en nuestra
1: but
0: casa,
1: every day at my house.
0: El día de ayer,
1: yesterday,
0: tuvimos una visita en casa.
1: We had a visit at home.
0: Una amiga,
1: a friend,
0: de las gemelas,
1: of the twins,
0: nos visitó,
1: visited us.
0: Y cuando estábamos cenando,
1: and when we were having dinner,
0: la mamá le dice a las gemelas,
1: the mother says to the twins,
0: compartan una soda.
1: Can you share a soda?
0: Una soda completa no, las vamos a permitir una soda.
1: One whole soda, not one whole soda, but
0: y las gemelas
1: it.
0: Como quieren ahorrarnos a los padres
1: and the twins, like they want to save,
0: pues no agarraron un vaso, hermanos.
1: They didn't get a cup.
0: Y se compartían la lata de soda.
1: They shared the can of soda.
0: Estaba la niña ahí.
1: And the little girl was there.
0: Yo le dije, ¿saben qué?
1: And I said, you know what?
0: Les voy a bendecir el día de hoy.
1: I'm going to bless you today.
0: Cada quien puede tener su lata de soda, le dije.
1: Each of you can have your own can of soda.
0: Y en ese momento,
1: and in that moment,
0: una de ellas dijo, wow,
1: one of them said,
0: el pastor nos bendijo con una
1: the
0: soda.
1: The pastor blessed us with the soda.
0: Bueno,
1: each.
0: La otra niña que estaba ahí,
1: the other little girl that was there,
0: es hija de pastor también,
1: is also a daughter of a pastor.
0: So para ella era normal.
1: So for her it was normal.
0: Esto me lleva a lo siguiente.
1: This takes me to the next thing.
0: A un niño,
1: a child,
0: lo invitaron a cenar a una casa de su vecindario.
1: They invited him to have dinner
0: cuando
1: in the neighborhood.
0: Cuando ya estaba todo servido,
1: and when everything was served,
0: probablemente hasta me estoy adelantando.
1: Maybe I might be even going ahead
0: pero
1: of myself.
0: Pero ni modo, se lo voy a soltar de una vez.
1: But it's okay, I'm going to give it to you now.
0: Cuando ya estaba ahí todo
1: when
0: servido,
1: he was already there and everything was served,
0: el niño se puso a orar.
1: The child
0: de hecho,
1: began
0: hay una
1: to pray.
0: Slide ahí de una familia cenando, si me la puedes poner.
1: There's a slide with a family having dinner. We'll come back.
0: Y el niño se puso a orar.
1: And the son, the child
0: y el resto
1: began to pray,
0: de la familia.
1: And the rest of the family.

0: Okay. Yeah, now that we have won, people are expecting it will be close, because if we finish third, it will be a question of goal difference. So some people in Scotland are discussing how many goals will we lose by against Morocco and Brazil. And some people are saying, like me, if we can steal 1 point from Morocco or Brazil, then we don't need to worry about the goal difference, because 4 points is enough. Paolo, in Scotland, most people are traditionally raised with a lack of belief and pessimism, you know. And in Scotland, ambition is not encouraged. It's not. If somebody is ambitious, they are told to be quiet or remember who you are, that kind of thing. Like, you're not capable of that. That's what it's like in Scotland. Wow. And I think that's been a problem in the football team for the last 20 years. We had a young player called Lennon Miller, who plays for Udinese in Italy. He's not in the World Cup squad, but he was in the squad 2 years ago, 18 years old. And in his first interview, he said, "I want to be the best player in the Scotland team. I think maybe in a few months I can show that I'm one of the best players in the Scotland team." And the newspapers, they were horrible to him. They're like there was headlines, like it was in the news. Lennon Miller says that he can be the best, but not in a good way, like in a bad way. Like, so if you show ambition in Scotland, you're reminded to don't get ahead of yourself. That is basically the message. And I think that has held the Scotland team back on the football pitch for years and years. They have struggled with a lack of belief. And that was a problem at the European Championship. I just hope that it's not a problem at the World Cup against Morocco or Brazil. They have to believe that they can take a result or a draw against one of these two amazing teams. I believe they can. And a lot of people hope that they can. But in Scotland, there's always... The instinct is always, no, it's not going to happen. That's the instinct of everybody. But there's always hope. And the phrase in Scotland is, the hope kills you. That's the phrase. So there's not like a massive amount of like positivity or optimism. It's still very much the approach of, how many goals will Morocco beat us by? Hopefully only one goal. That's probably the approach of most people.
1: Ok, aquí nos dijo básicamente de que hay un lado en Escocia que tiene esperanza de que van a conseguir el objetivo. 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
1: Bueno, ya lo tuvieron aquí, Andy Bark. Síganlo en Hamden Roar Podcast, un podcast que habla exclusivamente de la selección escocesa. Así que, si les gustó, espero que les haya gustado. Que Dios los bendiga y sobre todo, nos vemos en el siguiente programa.